let's get the party started. See you at the bar, you was hardly talking. That's when I knew that your heart was scarring. Friends to lovers need a part to star in. Like, wait, babe, let me

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0: Six.
3: 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Impala.
4: Run from the sunlight, Dracula. Run from the sunlight, Dracula.
3: Four. Sabrina Carpenter.
5: Now he's thinking about me every night. Oh, isn't that sweet? I guess so.
3: Three. Sam Fender and Olivia Dean. Ariana Grande.
0: One.
3: Ella Langley.
6: She's from Texas, I can tell by the way he's two-stepping round the room.
0: As sete melhores. 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
0: 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Teddy Swims. 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But I knew it. Five, Madonna. Everybody get up and
2: dance. Everyone here is a work of art.
0: Number four, Bruno Mars. Impala.
3: Run from the sunlight, Dracula. 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
0: Number two, Ariana Grande.
4: Say that I made you love me.
0: Number one, Ella Langley.
5: She's from Texas, I can tell by the way he's two stepping round the room.
0: As sete melhores. Jovem Pan.
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3: Seven. Gracie Abrams.
4: Six.
3: Madonna.
5: Everybody get up and dance.
6: Everyone here is a work of art.
4: Number
3: five. BTS.
7: Baby, baby, I just swim, swim. 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Swim, swim.
4: Number
3: four. Miley Cyrus. Ella Langley.
8: She's from Texas, I can tell by the way he's two-stepping round the room.
4: Two.
3: Tame Impala.
9: Run from the sunlight, Dracula. Run from the sunlight, Dracula.
4: One.
3: Sabrina Carpenter.
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3: Seven. Bruno Mars.
4: I just might.
3: Six, Miley Cyrus. Five, Madonna.
5: Everybody get up and dance.
6: Everyone here is a work of art.
3: Four, Alex Warren. Ella Langley.
7: She's from Texas, I can tell by the way he's two-stepping round the room.
3: Two, Ariana Grande.
8: Play that I made you love me.
3: One, Tame Impala.
9: Run from the sunlight, Dracula. Run from the sunlight, Dracula.
0: As sete melhores. Jovem Pan.
2: Seven. Oh.

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1: 7 in a row.
2: As 7 melhores. 4.
3: They say the holy water's watered down, and this town's lost its faith. Our colors will fade eventually, so if our time is running out, day after day, we'll make the mundane a masterpiece. Oh my, my, oh my, my love, I take one look at you, you're taking me.